0: Welcome back to the second half of the Chill Zone Show with my good soul, Crystal Shirts. 2 hours of smooth grooves and slow jams, as always.
1: And take some time out to tell the one you love.
0: Tina Marie.
1: What they mean to you.
0: Ooh la la la.
1: Because you see, sometimes
0: before the break,
1: the one outweigh the needs of the many.
0: Donnell Jones.
1: And if you understand what I'm talking about.
0: Shorty. Got her eyes on me. Have you got the volume cranked up to these autumn tunes?
1: Let me hear you say
0: wherever you are, Christmas Nation, yeah, yeah. Across the world.

Patti LaBelle. I'm in love again. Tony Braxton. Breathe Again. Lou Rolls. Lady Love. On the Chill Zone Show. If you want to get involved in future Chill Zone shows, with a playlist. Last of the week, I'm in a week, no matter how old it is. 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Or leave a text message or WhatsApp message on the following number: 07854-501031. 07854-501031. Come on, gang. 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

0: La la, means I love you. 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
1: I love you.
0: Barry White, practice what you preach. Here on the Chill Zone Show, with my good self, Krista Schertz.

I feel Fleming. Don't send me away. Glenn Lewis. Fall Again. That's another Chill Zone show. Come to a conclusion. If you want to hear it once again, along with many, many archive shows at the Shirt Man, there's hundreds and hundreds. Go to hearthis.at. Hearthis.at on Mixcloud. 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Once again, enjoy. Once again, they're all free. Don't forget to tell a friend. So tell a friend. Just want to thank you for your ears and precious time today. As per usual, it's always appreciated. Until next time, take care, stay safe, and always remember, gang, it's okay not to be okay.

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2: 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And we're going to kick off today's show with this one from the Mavericks from the year 1998. This is Dance the Night Away.

That is Alan Jackson from the In and a song called Wanted. And up next is this one. I've enjoyed playing the rest of the album. I've got another track and one of the two tracks to write off the album. It is Alison Krauss and Union Station and duets. This one with Shandara. This is Somewhere in the Vicinity of the Heart.

Now that is Only Time Will Tell from, of course, Mr. Achy Breaky Heart himself, Billy Ray Cyrus. Up next is this lady. She's Shelley Wright from the album from 2001, Never Love You Enough. This is Love Don't.

Now that is Chris Cagle and It Takes Two. Not the same song as, of course, Marvin Gaye and Kim Weston. It Takes Two. Great Motown song. That is a country song called It Takes Two. Anyhow, we're going to go to the year 2003 now. And from the album Dierks Bentley, which I believe called Dierks Bentley, this is Distant Shore.

And he's Willie Nelson, of course, the man who turned 90 this year, along with Merle Haggard and Pancho and Lefty. Oh, what a great artist here. What a great country artist Willie Nelson is. So is this gentleman. This is Don Henley from the album Cass County. This is Too Far Gone.

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Dwight Yoakam from the album Dwight Live and A Little Ways. Next is this one from Emmy Lou Harris. From the album Stumble Into Grace, this is Strong Hand.

That is Faith Hill from the album Cry and Unsavable. People have said I'm unsavable, unbelievable, lots of other things. And they've said some nice things about this gentleman. Hasn't charted a lot in Britain, which is quite surprising. I think he's only had 3 or 4 hits. Absolutely monster amount of record sales in America. His name's Garth Brooks from the album Fresh Horses. This is The Change.

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1: We close out the first hour of today's Country Gold Show. That was Jason Aldean from the 2005 album. That was called Asphalt Cowboy. Tell you what, I'm in that kind of mood. I'm going to play another Jason Aldean. We're going to start the second hour we've done over the Jason Aldean. Again, from the 2005 album. This is I'm Just a Man.

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Who soothes my thumping, bumping brain? Nobody. When wintertime comes with its snow and sleet, and me with hunger and cold feet, who says, here's two bits, go and eat? 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

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Who said, hey, that's dynamite. 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

0: And he's Johnny Cash on the album American 3, Solitary Man and Nobody. Now, I keep going on about this album. I do really enjoy it. Sent to it by Bob Johnson, our very own Bob Johnson. It's Kenny Rogers and Lionel Richie. CMT Crossroads. It's a live TV show, an award ceremony. And they sing in their own songs, you know, so they're singing some of Lionel Richie's and some of Kenny Rogers together as a duet. And, of course, it's live. I'm going to spoil you with this one. It's a six-minute song. This is Kenny Rogers, of course, Kenny Rogers' song, along with Lionel Richie from CMT Crossroads. This is Sweet Music Man.
1: I'll go out and sit down in the audience.
2: Clap hard.
1: Singing songs, Sweet Music Man. I had met Jesse Coulter, who was Waylon Jennings' wife, and she was telling this story about how she was so upset about that Waylon's band had become yes men to him. He had some problems, you know, some, I don't know whether they were drug or alcohol, whatever they were. They were killing him, and his band wouldn't say, hey, stop, you know, as a friend, don't do that. It was just killing her. So, but she said, it's so funny to me that I don't care what he says, what he does. The minute he sings, there's something about him that just wipes all that stuff out. So I sat down that night with the guitar, and which is really unusual because I, you know, and I started playing this thing. And she said, he's just such a sweet music man. And it just, it was such a wonderful place to be coming from. So I started writing that. And the first couple of verses were really about what I'd heard and learned from her. Mm-hmm. The last couple of verses were really very, very cathartic for me because it's, you try to stay young, but the songs you've sung have all begun to come back on you. Okay. And I realized that was what was wrong with me. My hair was down to my shoulder. I had an earring in my ear and I had rose-colored glasses on.
3: You told that story to me and I've never forgotten that.
1: And I took all that stuff off. I cut my hair and I thought, wow, this is the real me.
3: This
1: is who I am. And it was because of writing it that I really discovered, you know, what I was all about. Let me kind of explain to you why I'm out here by myself for this song. We decided that, and I don't know where they do this normally on Crossroads, but we thought it might be fun for me to do one song that's very personal to me and let Lionel do one that's very personal to him, and that we could screw up our own songs for a change. And this song, I tell you something, I have not played guitar in 3 years till yesterday, so I picked this thing up, and it feels like a saxophone. I mean, it just feels strange to me, you know. But this is a song that I wrote, oh my God, 30 years ago. Wow. I'm due to write another one any day now, though. The great thing about this song is that, you know, like Lionel writes a lot of stuff and everybody sings this song, records this song. This song has been recorded. Reba McEntire just recorded this song recently. And Julie Andrews recorded it. Ann Murray did it. Dolly Parton recorded it. She was the first one to record it. And I will tell you this as a songwriter. There's no greater thrill in this world than to know a song of yours has passed through Dolly Parton's lungs at least one time. You know? Sing a song, sweet music man. Cause I won't be there to hold your hand like I used to.

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Lady Antebellum, as they were called then. Lady Air, of course, now. And home is where the heart is. And I think that goes for a lot of us. Yeah, we always love to go away on holiday or whatever, or go on trips, go visiting people. But we always love to get home again, don't we? Or is it just me? It may be just me. Anyhow, let's play this one from 1998. From the album Stepping Stone, this is Lawrie White and Take Me.

That is Leanne Rimes from her album Blue, and I'll Get Even With You. Up next is this band. The more I listen to them, the more I enjoy playing them, and more I enjoy them. This is from the 2005 album, The Road to Here. This is Little Big Town, and Bring It On Home.

Mary Chapin Carpenter from the album Come On, Come On. And I feel lucky. I do feel lucky today. I feel good today. I hope you're feeling well. I hope you're enjoying the show as always. And it's always great to get your comments. I say, like to send me a message, either a comment about the show, have a request played on a future Country Gold show. All you need to do is either go over to my Facebook page. 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And sorry if I sound strange, so I've got a bit of habit or had a bit of a cold, and it's left me brain sleepy, and it's left me nose, I mean mouth, not working at all. Anyhow, let's get back to the music, shall we? This out from the album Branded Man. This is Merle Haggard and Somewhere Between.

Now that is a nitty gritty dirt band, and they're having an American dream, of course. Some would say American nightmare. Well, who knows? I'm saying nothing because I don't want to get myself in any trouble. Anyhow, I'm going to play this one from the year 1997. From the album of the same name, this is the title track from Sarah Evans. This is Three Chords and the Truth.

Sawyer Brown and Every Twist and Turn. Got time to play maybe three more songs, including this one. From the album Whatever Comes First, this is Sons of the Desert and Hand of Fate.

You can find me in my wigwam. 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Pull out the pipe and smoke you some. Hey, and pass it around. Cause I'm an Indian outlaw. Half Cherokee and Choctaw. My baby, she's a Chippewa.

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From 100 yards, don't you know? Wow, I do it all the time.

Now that is, of course, Indian Outlaw from Tim McGraw. And it is a time for me to say goodbye. 2 hours has flown by. Until next time, for me, Terry Sullivan, it's bye for now. I'm going to leave you this one. From the album, Are You Ready for Some Country? This is Waylon Jennings and Jack of Diamonds.

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1: It's that time of the week again. That noughties and noughties show with me. Straight in. Nothing but noughties.
2: 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It's been so-

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1: So doing what we do best on this station with this show, cramming and ramming the 90s and noughties.

So a couple more from the noughties before we bring it down to the 90s. 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

0: So it is that time to drop back to the 90s, 1999 to be exact. 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
1: Mick Hall.

So for those that are in the know, 1993 happens to be one of my favourite years of music. Jazzy Jeff, Fresh Prince, let's go.

So this is what we do each and every week. The 90s, the noughties, 2 hours. What have we had so far? SWV, Jazzy Jeff and the Fresh Prince. But this one is another belter. It's the Pretenders.

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0: time to turn it up with Mick.
1: So it happens each and every week into the last 20 minutes, and do we have some belters to go? Loads of tunes to come between now and the end of the show. Just remember, just say yes.

0: Big hits for 2009, Snow Patrol, Pink, Mr. Hudson featuring Kanye West. Then there was this, Natasha Bedingfield.
1: Woo! Woo! Mick Hood.

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2: 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Let's go to 1993 on a re-release for Sister Sledge.

0: to the end of the show. Shall we do it all again next week? That Nora is a Naughty Show with me. Stand by, Shabba Ranks.
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fabulous record from an absolute trailblazer of the New Jersey disco scene. There's the lovely Gloria Gaynor, who there is an outside chance I'm likely to get an interview with over the next couple of weeks. Friend of a friend and all that. So fingers crossed. And I'm super excited. That'd be a wonderful Christmas present, wouldn't it? Late, but wonderful. So Gloria Gaynor, This Love Affair, right here on the 70s Soul, Funk and Disco Show. Today's new release is coming from Epsilon Records. It's a re-release of a very hard to get record from 1982 by James Hale. It's called Could It Be Joy. I'll be playing that in the second hour of the show. Right now, though, over the weekend, we heard the news of the sad passing to cancer of Anita Poynter, one of the former interviewees on this very show. And bless her, in memory of her, I'm going to play you an interview that I did with her and her late sister Bonnie back in 2018. The interview is absolutely hilarious. Just I'll play you that in about 15 minutes time. Right now I've got music from Barbara Brown in just a moment. The School Snaps with an absolutely iconic modern soul song. Right now, this is The Mob.

You know, I will never get tired of hearing that record. What a great sound. Sam Cooley and his School Snaps, of course, with the fabulous George Kerr on the production desk as well. My Hang Up Is You, right here on the 70s Soul, Funk and Disco Show. We're going over to New York City in just a moment for a band that recorded on a label you can pretty much buy blind with confidence. I'm talking Roulette Records, of course. Got fabulous sound of Whirlwind in just a moment. Right now, though, down to Memphis, Tennessee for Barbara Brown.

You see, that's exactly the sort of thing that really fires me up about music. What a great record that is. But Whirlwind only ever made two singles, as far as I can establish. And how can a band as good as that make music as good as that and not have a follow-up? There must be so much unreleased music just like that, just as good. And it's just a case of finding the right people to talk to unlock all those doors, isn't it? That's why I love people like Jan Vertiste and Alberto Zanini of Epsilon Records and Cannonball Soul and all those sort of people like that, because they're unearthing these acetates and bringing us great music that we wouldn't normally have heard, which is what we're going to hear later on in the show when I play the latest release from James Hale on Epsilon Records. So that's well worth looking forward to. I've got Bonnie and Anita Poynter in conversation in about 6 minutes' time. First, though, I want to play a great song from a lovely lady. Marty Joseph's next with I Can't Move No Mountains.

bless her. I had the very good fortune to see her at Blackpool International Soul Festival 4 or 5, 6 years ago. Lovely lady, still got it. And subsequent to that, I managed to get her phone number from a friend of a friend. Now then, I just mentioned that I'd love to speak to her. And my mate says, yeah, I can sort that for you. And sure enough, turns up with her phone number. I says, wow, thanks. This is wonderful. When does she want me to ring? Oh, just phone her, she'll be fine. She doesn't know I'm ringing, doesn't she? Yeah, just phone her, she'll be fine. I rang her up. She got no idea who I was. She wasn't expecting the call, and bless her, she got a great granddaughter in her arms that was a baby in arms and screaming all the way through. So we spoke for a little while, and she was very, very lovely, but of course couldn't hear a word I was saying, and it wasn't going to be broadcastable anyway for the background noise. And never got to speak to her since, but... thanks, Andy, for the contact anyway. I'll try her another day, see if I can surprise her when she's in a more serene circumstance. Now, two young ladies that I did manage to speak to and were a whole barrel of laughs are Bonnie and Anita Poynter, both now sadly passed. And I'm going to play you my interview with them from 2018 next.

0: Hi, Bonnie.
1: Thank you so much for giving me this interview.
0: Oh, you're welcome. Thank you for calling.
1: Oh, not at all. Have you got Anita with you as well?
0: What's your name again? How do you say your name?
1: AD.
0: AD.
1: Yeah, AD. It's short for Adrian, which in England's a boy's name.
0: Adrian, okay. Hi, Adrian.
1: Hello.
0: AD.
1: That's it, AD.
0: What's going on over there?
2: You got Anita here too.
0: Yeah, Anita's here.
1: Oh, lovely. Hi, Anita.
2: Hi.
1: Do you think Anita can come a little closer to the mic, please?
0: Okay, sure. We can just sit here and hug each other. All right, AD.
1: AD, yeah, that's right. Lovely. Anita's still a little bit farther away than I'd like, but...
2: Okay, I'm coming in.
1: Good girl.
0: Coming in to the left. Come on. Okay, there.
2: Okay.
1: That's
0: She's sitting on my lap now. Will that work?
1: That's much better. So, the Pointer Sisters, they've been going, they span 4 decades, your recording history. That's great. How did it all start for you?
2: In church.
0: Yeah, church is where we started as the little baby
2: at
0: Pointer
2: home,
0: Sisters.
2: Singing at home together and then singing in church as little girls.
1: Yeah.
2: True.
0: And in the choir and...
2: Yeah. And then as we got older and started doing our own, you know, adult stuff, then Bonnie, actually she was still in high school.
0: Yeah, I was in high school.
2: And she said she thought she wanted to try this, and she pulled me out of my office I was working in. And
1: right.
0: Yeah.
2: And we took off on the road.
0: And we all ran away from home.
1: No. No, I don't believe that for the moment.
2: I'm already gone. Okay.
1: Bonnie and Anita, you two and your sister June started performing in clubs in 69, and that was your first...
0: In San Francisco in clubs, and in the clubs around Oakland. We were singing back up with Esther Phillips.
1: Oh, wow.
0: Mm-hmm. And with anybody who would let us sing.
1: Absolutely, absolutely. And you obviously caught the attention of the right people because you got a record deal with Atlantic, didn't you?
0: Yes, we did.
2: Yeah, we did. We were working with...
0: Wardell Cazare?
2: Yeah, we were working with Dave Mason.
0: Yeah, Dave
2: an English
0: Mason.
2: Artist.
0: Yeah.
2: Dave Mason took us to London, our first trip to London.
1: Oh, right.
2: As a backup singer.
1: And how did you enjoy little old England?
2: Oh, God, it was fabulous.
0: We lost
2: our luggage
0: God.
2: The first day, and we were there for 5 days. We got our luggage on the 5th day.
1: That sounds about right.
0: Yeah,
1: that
0: we
1: sounds
0: were
1: about right.
0: With a Dave Mason.
2: Dave
0: yeah.
2: was a little upset because he had to go out and buy us new wardrobe for the show. So he took us to Biba's, and I think he gave us like $100 a piece.
1: Yeah.
0: That was a lot of money back then.
1: Yeah, it would have been.
2: I said,
1: yeah.
2: Okay, go get you. We had to get shoes, clothes, everything for the show.
0: Or something like that.
2: And we bought the best stuff at Biba's,
0: We
2: tore it up at that show.
0: That's right, yay.
2: I mean, we tore it up. They loved us.
1: Excellent.
0: Yeah, we never wanted to leave.
2: And Dave Mason was great to work with. He had an incredible band, and we were wild and crazy and rock and roll. It was so much fun.
1: Great.
0: Yes.
1: Great stuff.
0: Yeah.
1: And not long after, your sister Ruth joined the band, didn't she? In 72, and you became a foursome.
2: We got the deal with Atlantic Records, and we went to New Orleans with Wardell
0: Cazare.
2: And they sent us to Jackson, Mississippi to record.
1: Yeah.
2: And that was amazing.
1: Right.
2: And we did, what, 4 songs, 5 songs?
1: Yeah.
0: Send them back.
2: They laughed at the songs we took that they thought were not R&B enough.
1: Yeah.
2: You know, they want us to sound like the
0: Jackson Five. Yeah.
1: Right.
2: And we love the Jackson Five, of course, but we don't want to sound like them.
1: No, of course not. Yeah. You've got your own distinctive sound. And I heard you touch on a tune called Send Him Back. I don't know whether you're aware, but over here, that is an absolute floor filler. It's a soul anthem and has been since the early 70s.
0: La la la boom boom.
1: Yeah, absolutely. Absolutely. Written by Richard Caton, wasn't it, in part?
2: Oh,
1: yeah. Yeah, great record.
2: Those songs, we had to learn them overnight.
0: Yeah.
1: Well, your two early albums as the Pointer Sisters, they were very different to soul, weren't they? They were sort of country and jazz and a little bit, what's the word, Charleston, some of them.
2: Very, very eclectic.
0: Versatile.
1: You can say you're really versatile, yeah.
0: You know, we just grew up around different types of music.
1: Yeah, fantastic. And it was at that award, didn't you, for Best Country Vocal Performance. Tell me about that.
2: Yeah, we sure did.
0: Yeah, over the Oak Ridge Boys and the Sandu Brothers. We're like, what?
2: Yeah.
0: I don't think they knew we were black until we got up on the stage and sang it.
2: And we were the first black female group to ever perform at the Grand Ole Opry in Nashville, Tennessee.
1: Wow.
2: And when we got there, they were protesting.
1: No way.
2: I didn't even notice it, and I didn't really realize that They were protesting us. Interviewing David years later, and he said, you know, they had signs out front saying, keep country, country.
0: Oh, my God.
1: Say.
2: I was so terrified just being there. You know, when they gave us a party and sent us to the back.
0: Yeah, right, exactly. Like they thought we were the help.
2: Right, we were the help that night.
1: For your third LP, Steppin', then, you had a bit of a change of direction, didn't you? This was a really soulful album. What caused that? Was it market-driven, or is it something that you felt you wanted to do?
2: Yeah, well, Steppin', we did include another producer. That was Sonny Burke.
1: Right.
2: But, I guess...
0: We like trying new music and doing different...
2: Yeah.
0: Approaches to old music.
1: Yeah, absolutely.
0: We like to spread our wings and try new things.
1: Quite right. And in 1978, that happened, didn't it? Bonnie, you left the group to start a solo career. Tell me about that.
0: Well, that was pretty exciting, and it was just something I just wanted to see what I could do.
1: Well, that's right, because Motown lured you away, didn't they?
0: Yeah, they didn't. Yeah, they kind of lured me away, but I wanted the whole group to come with me.
1: Yeah.
0: But then I did it on my own.
2: Didn't.
0: Yeah.
1: Nobody can deny the sort of temptation when Motown knocks at your door and say, will you come and record for us? I mean,
0: yeah,
1: it can't...
0: Especially with a nice check in their hand.
1: Absolutely, they're the best kind, aren't they?
2: Well, had knocked at their door before, yeah, and they turned us down.
1: Yeah. Oh, wow.
2: So I was about to go back.
1: Lovely. Bonnie, in Motown then, of course, this is across on the West Coast, because Motown had moved offices then a few years earlier. That left you, that exposed you to so much of Motown's back catalogue. I mean, that was great to be able to rework
0: that
1: music for a current audience.
0: Yeah, I love the music. I've always loved all the old artists that used to record at Motown, and I just wanted to sing all the songs I loved.
1: Yeah, but you put a modern style on it, didn't you? You brought it up to date with disco and made it for a new market, so that's great.
0: Mm-hmm.
1: Lovely. So, Anita, that left yourself, Ruth, and June in the band. And in 1978, you were lured away from ABC and became the flagship act on the newly formed label Planet Records. How cool is that?
2: Yeah, we were with a manager, Forrest Hamilton, who took us to Steve Wax at WEA. And Steve Wax told us that Richard Perry was launching a new record label and he needed a new artist. So he thought we'd be perfect for it. And he introduced us to Richard Perry, and we got with him and we did our first album, and Fire went gold. And that was the first gold single for the Pointer Sisters.
1: Wow.
2: And it really, really pushed our career up.
1: Well, Fire still gets a regular play here in the UK. Great track. Can't keep a good track down.
2: Oh, UK.
1: Absolutely.
2: Well, we had gold albums, but we had never had a gold single, and it was amazing, wasn't it?
1: Lovely. I mean, while you were with Rocket Records, Planet Records, you had a
0: I thought you were talking about Rocky Raccoon. I'm like, what the heck?
1: So, while you were with Planet Records, you had a lot of top 10 hits, especially across here in the UK. I mean, there was Jump From A Love, Automatic, Fire, as you've mentioned, He's So Shy, Slow Hand. Beautiful tune. I'm so excited that we started with, and of course, Neutron Dance. So moving to a new label and new songwriters, I suppose, and producers, sort of tailored you for another genre shift, and you aimed more at the dance floor and boogie, didn't you? Yes, Dad.
0: Yeah, we wanted to shake our booty.
2: Yes, we did. I don't know. What was the next album after that?
1: You got Breakout in 83, hadn't you? That was a very, very big one for you.
2: Yeah, Breakout was really fabulous.
1: Yeah.
2: So excited. The album before Breakout was supposed, to be the single on that album, but I couldn't convince our producers to release it as a single, and I was so, so very hurt.
1: I think so.
2: It came out with Breakout, and I said, I can't lose this song. You got to put it on that album.
1: Mm-hmm. Yeah.
2: People don't do that. I said, well, let's do it.
0: Okay.
1: Well, you obviously...
2: Put it on there, please.
0: Yeah, break a few rules.
2: And all of a sudden, it's the biggest song we ever had.
1: Yeah, absolutely.
0: You know, they don't know everything.
2: Exactly. They should listen to the artist sometimes.
0: Exactly.
1: But they don't, do they? Yes. They don't. They listen to the finance director. That's the trouble. And that's the problem with the industry,
2: yeah.
1: I think.
2: That song was a proven hit, and they wouldn't even release it.
0: And it still is.
1: Yeah.
2: Yeah, you know, I knew it from the jump, and they wouldn't listen to me.
1: Definitely.
2: But now it's out there, and thanks a lot.

0: mean, it just all kind of happened rush, and it didn't feel good. And as a result, it didn't come out very well.
1: Well,
0: and I didn't get any play on it, and so... So I'm working on a new one now.
1: Excellent.
0: I mean, put some more music out.
2: Now they're
0: going to
2: put it out.
0: Now, 50 years later.
1: Great. But, I mean, there are some a couple of nice tracks that stand out for me. More Than a Memory is one of them, and also Overnight Success. I think that's a great track.
0: Somebody love it.
1: Yeah. Yay! Yeah. Did you do... What did you do after the mid-80s or through the 90s and 2000s? Were you still recording? Don't think you were you? Did family take over?
2: I don't know.
0: We haven't done, I don't know what the last album, I've got to look it up. When was the last sister album? Do you have it?
1: Hold the line, caller, I'll find it. That's all.
2: Hold the line, caller. I'm caller number one.
1: Contestant number one, sounds like.
2: Oh, contestant number one.
1: Pointer Sisters.
0: A contest. Whoever comes up with the name of the last Pointer Sister album.
1: Right.
2: When's the band will come?
1: I'm ahead of you then, because you brought out an album called In Concert in 2005, and before that, 1993, Only Sisters Can Do That.
0: Oh, yeah, Only Sisters Can Do That. Yeah. That was the last one.
1: All right, now then, I didn't realise that the Pointer Sisters as a group went to Motown.
0: Yes. Mm. Like Rhythm Album. We did one album with them, and they treated us horribly, so we got out there fast as
1: Mm. All right. Well, I think that's just a Motown trait from what I can gather, unless Bonnie can tell me something different.
2: I have nothing to say. My lips are sealed.
1: That's the answer I was expecting.
2: You're not going to get me, mate.
1: No, absolutely. So what sort of things do you girls listen to then? What are you, Bonnie, what's your personal taste? What's in the car at the moment?
2: What's in the car?
1: Yeah. Well, have you got a CD in the car? What do you listen to?
2: I just listen to mostly jazz.
1: All right.
2: Some rap. I listen to everything, depending on the mood and how bright the sun is shining.
1: Good answer. And Anita, what about yourself? You got a preference for probably R&B or I don't know, jazz, country?
0: Yeah,
1: what do you listen to?
0: I listen to. I do love R&B.
1: Yeah.
0: I love classic R&B, and I love some rap.
1: Right.
0: Some hip hop rap. You know, some things that are really.
1: Yeah,
0: like Kendrick Lamar, I like him. Oh,
1: you dog!
0: And I love Bruno Mars.
2: Yeah,
1: right.
2: Yeah, I love Bruno Mars.
0: Yeah,
2: too.
0: By the way, FYI, Pointer Sisters, the new Pointer Sister group will be over in Europe the end of November, November 28th. They're opening for the Night of the Proms. Have you ever been to Night of the Proms?
1: Last Night of the Proms. Well, I'm a brass player myself. I've played in a few. Whereabouts is that going to be in London?
0: It's going to be they're going to start, I think, in Germany and in Belgium.
2: Yeah.
1: Lovely. But not England.
2: So book your tickets now.
1: I don't have a passport.
2: Oh, poor little baby.
1: Yeah.
2: You're going to miss all the fun.
1: I know.
2: We'll just have to come and see you.
1: Yeah, well, please do. Please do. I've got a spare room.
2: Okay.
1: The dog loves visitors.
2: You're in London, right?
1: No, I'm about 120 miles north of London.
2: What's the name of your town?
1: Newark.
2: Uh-huh. Okay.
1: Yeah, it's beautiful. It's beautiful. We've got a castle. And it's really nice. I tell you what, I've got your email addresses. I'm going to send you photographs of where I live. It's beautiful. It's in the middle of farmland.
2: I can't wait to see.
1: Well, yeah, you would be absolutely awestruck if you came to Newark. It's a beautiful little place. Little cobbled market.
2: Do they have cars or do they just use horse and buggy?
1: Shut up. Bonnie, Anita, it's been an absolute pleasure, a delight talking to you tonight. Thank you so much
2: for speaking
1: with me.
2: It's been a great time. Great morning.
0: Andy, great to talk with you.
1: Great to talk with you too. Thank you.
2: Okay, pip-pip video.
1: Lovely.

great music from two lovely ladies and the sisters. There's Bonnie and Anita Poynter. And Waiting on You. And I will say that interview was 10:30 in the morning, Los Angeles time. So what were they like at 10:30 at night? Bless them. Rest in peace, Bonnie and Anita. I've got Millie Jackson in just a moment. Next up, though, Lenny Williams.

I am tired. My feet hurt. I look like a wet rag. This disco might be quite costly. Almost as costly as love is these days. Do you know what you gotta pay for love these days?

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It's country, baby.

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1: Oh, there's been technical issues this morning, but that's okay. We're working, we're up, we're running, and I'm putting my post up and doing my things that need to be done. Come and say hi on the Facebook page. It's the same post as the last show. Two shows, one post. Come and say hi. It's Neil on the radio at outlook.com. 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

Wonderful stuff there. Jelly Roll, taken from the 2023 album Whitsitt Chapel and Dancing with the Devil. On this show, unlike the last show we did a couple of days ago, it's all older music, nothing from 2026. We've got 25 and 2012, 23, 24, 17, 15, that sort of thing. Jumping around the 10s and 20s, but nothing new released on this show, okay? But we're looking back at some of the music that I have played on the My Kind of Country shows in the past. You are listening to Mr. Jones's Spirit of Radio, My Country Special. My Kind of Country Special, I should say. I'm all over the place this morning. Power cut, rain, thunder. And yeah, it threw everything out. And where normally you'd do a system update in like 10 minutes, this took about 40. Oh, absolutely. Just these things were sent to, well, just to test me, weren't they? So I was a little bit late. What are you thinking about me?

You see what I did there? Yeah, Morgan Wallen, Thinking About Me, from his 2023 album, One Thing at a Time. All the usual features are still here within the show, Spirit of Radio. This day, though, it's a My Kind of Country special. And what are those features, I hear you cry? Well, we'll still be doing a true or false. I've got three country-based true or false questions for you. We'll be doing AI Corner, a great track, with an AI twist. Yeah, this is what AI should be for. Take a great song, and then if you can do it well, turn it into something else, just for fun. And that's what we're doing. And Al's Love Country Love Track. Al's Country Love Track. Spit it out, Neil. We've got donuts, we've got coffee, we've got some chat. We've got ourselves a goddamn show, I hear you shout. We have, and not only do we have a back-to-back, but we have two back-to-backs. And we'll start off with Old Dominion.

6 years apart, 7 years apart, 2017 from the album Happy Endings at Old Dominion's Hotel Key, and from Memory Lane 2023, yeah, 6 years apart, and I Should Have Married You, the first of today's Back to Backs. Should we do our first of our, what's the words I'm looking for? Our features. Yes, I'm going to play this now because then I can get it out of the way. Many of you know my son passed away, and at the funeral he had one of the songs played for him was Wiz Khalifa's See You Again. And it's a beautiful song. We've always loved it. I've loved it. He's loved it. Many of us love the track. But it's been done by a guy called the Midnight Outlaw. It's an AI cover, and it's done kind of as an AI country cover. So this is like a, well, it's not bad. It's not bad. Today's AI Corner, Wiz Khalifa's See You Again, country style.

A very different version of Wiz Khalifa's See You Again. It is a ballady song, though. It's a beautiful song. Check it out. It was originally from the Fast and Furious movies. You know, when the guy died, and it was like an ending sort of song. They did a very beautiful montage type thing. So check it out. Very, very moving and heartbreaking. As Al says, beautiful. It is indeed. It is indeed. You're listening to Mr. Jones's Spirit of Radio, My Kind of Country Special. Old and new we play on My Kind of Country Special. Yes, well, I should say on Spirit of Radio, because that's what you do. Music I listened to back in the day, right through to music I'm listening to today. No different when it comes to country.

Classic stuff. Kenny and Dolly, Islands in the Stream, getting to number 7 in the UK charts back in 1983. Please do come and say hi on the Facebook page. Keep that algorithm going. Neil on the radio. You'll see the post for this show, Spirit of Radio, is my ugly mush with a cowboy hat on. Yes, it's my kind of country, so I thought put my hat on. Oh, so much still to come, even though we had a bit of a rocky start this morning, didn't we? But we got it all sorted, and we're back, and we're doing, and all will be fine, all will be fine. Just all my music was just moved and put in a different position. So the order I had planned for things to be played in, which was rather stunning, if I may add, it's gone. So we're just, we're winging it now, we're just playing some good music. That's what it's all about, isn't it?

0: the wonderful voice of Sammy Saravia, and I Want to Be Just Like You. A track from Get It Right, Now Get It Right, 2025. And I'll bring you music from her new album, The Woman I Am. That's now out there, and I'll bring you some music from that in a future show. It's a good album, I like it. And well done, Sammy. And when I put out my next charts for who's on the top 10 charts for the album possibility finalists of the year, I think that that album might well sneak in there. Sammy Saravia there, and I Want to Be Just Like You. Now, on the last show, we played some from the Heartland Roots Band. We all love the Heartland Roots Band. Should we play another?
1: Hi, I'm Sam from the Heartland Roots Band.

stuff from 2020. The Harlem Roots Band. From their album of the same name, The Harlem Roots Band, and 2 Feet Off the Ground. 2 Feet Off the Ground. We're going to do a Slowie Alf's Country Love track shortly, but before that, Chasing Twisters. They've got some new music coming out as well, so I'll keep you more informed on that. But from Better in a Hat from 2025, this is a track called Skinny Dip Creek. What the last three acts all got in common?

Staff, Skinny Dip Creek. Chasing Twisters. I said one of those three tracks got in common from Chasing Twisters, Heartland Roots Band and Sammy Saravia. Well, they're all British country acts. Turns out we do country pretty well, don't we? You're listening to Mr. Jones's Spirit of Radio, my kind of country special this time for Alf's Country Love Track.

I said I was going to do another back-to-back, didn't I? And it was from the Rascal Flatts. So we've done that love track from them. How about we do another track from them? It's called Yours If You Want It.

0: could listen to one of those other stations. But what would your friends think?
1: Oh, what would they think indeed? Brothers Osborne, It Ain't My Fault from 2016. We're going to do the true or false, but first Jackson Dean and Greenbrook.

Ah, what a way to finish that first hour, eh? Well, just over. Jackson Dean and Green Book. Ooh, from the album of the same name back in 2022. You're listening to Mr. Jones's Spitters of Radio. We're going to do that all over again. And after this next track, we're going to bring you the next feature, which is True or False.

Oh, it's good. It's good getting back into the country because I always listen to country on my own time, amongst all the other music I'm listening to. But it's good to be back doing a show with a bit of country in it. And we do two of these Spirit of Radios a week. What do you think? Should we make one of them a country? I don't know. Looking back on some of the country over the last, well, since we started the radio, really, and beyond. It's doable. We can do one on a Tuesday and one on a Thursday as normal. And one of them could be country. What do you say? Let me know your thoughts. Would you like that? It's fun sitting here listening to some of this music because I don't get to play it often enough. And yeah, it is fun. Anyway, it's true, it's false, it's false, it's true, it's true, it's false. It's time for true or false. True or false. Is he telling a lie? Is he telling? I still don't have a jingle. And I might well need a country style jingle if we're going to do country shows more regularly. Or just don't do true or false on the country show. That might be a good idea. It might be a good idea if I just stop singing. What do you think? Okie dokie, here we go. From the last time. Here we go, I've got it. Right, Dolly Parton and Jolene and I Will Always Love You. In the same night, just a single evening, back in 1973, she wrote both Jolene and I Will Always Love You on the same night. Back in 1973. Johnny Cash hated black. Instead, he dyed all of his stage clothes the darkest of blues. So when we looked at him on stage, we thought he was in black. And Willie Nelson, that pot-smoking country legend that we know, once smoked pot on the roof of the White House. And it was on the advice of Jimmy Carter's son. They didn't say it was Jimmy Carter's son. They said it was an advisor to obviously spare the blushes of the president and his son. But Jimmy Carter's son said, "Come on, Willie, let's go up on the roof." Am I telling a truth or am I telling a lie? It's down to you to decide. No cheating. And I'll come back and tell you right after this from the First Time Flyers.

Okay, true or false? First Time Flyers, by the way, another of our British country acts. The movement is strong. The force is strong within these guys. True or false? True or false? Three questions. Were they true? Were they false? Was I telling a lie? Were they all true? Were they all false? Or was it a mix? Without cheating and asking Siri, I asked you these questions. Dolly Parton wrote Jolene and I Will Always Love You both on the same night back in 1973, and that was true. Yes, she did indeed write two bangers of a track on the same night. Willie Nelson once smoked pot on the roof of the White House on the advice of Jimmy Carter's son. They did try and cover it up. It was true. They said it was an advisor. Whatever. And Johnny Cash hated black. Instead, he dyed all of his stage clothes the darkest of blues so that they appeared black so he could keep up that persona. That, of course, was a pork pie, yes. He did not dislike black at all. So there we go. We got two true, one false. How did you do?

Should we do another Al's Country Love track? I think so. Although Lainey Wilson there, Watermelon Moonshine's kind of almost in that vein, but we're not going to class it as one. This one we will. Max McNown and Wherever I'm Going.

0: beautiful track, Wherever I'm Going, Max McNown from 2025. Taken from the album Night Driving, The Cost of Growing Up.
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taken from the 2010 album Born Free. That was Kid Rock and When It Rains. You're listening to me, Mr. Jones. Yes, good old me. And Spirit of Radio. And my kind of country special. Do love this guy, Billy Carrington.

0: great stuff. That will be one beer in front of the other from Jordan Davis's Bluebird Days album of 2023. How about a couple from the girls?
1: Hit it!

Kelsey Ballerini featuring Kelly Clarkson and Carly Price. Carly Pierce. And you're drunk, go home.

Oh, I remember playing that quite a lot. You used to ask for that quite a lot. It was a track, though, from 2012, so I wasn't even doing a country show back in 2012. But there you go. Florida Georgia Line and Cruise. Before that, we had The Girls with Kelsey Ballerini featuring Kelly Clarkson and Carly Pearce, and Cam, and a track called My Mistake.

Wonderful stuff from the Eli Young Band. I love that track. From the album Love Talking of 2022. Emails from Alison, Darren, Luke, Angela and Donna. Thanks for getting in touch. They said, love the idea of you doing a country Spirit of Radio once a week. What do you think? Should I? Should I at least on... We do two Spirit of Radios a week. Should we do a country for one of them and then an open for the other? If enough of you think yes, then that's what will happen. Into the home stretch we go with about four or five tracks still to play. We will be overrunning due to the technical difficulties this morning. Just to finish off the show. This is Jason Aldean, and tonight looks good on you.

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1: One of my favourite country bands, Zac Brown Band there, and Beautiful Drug. I remember going to America and driving down the road listening to this band. Not this song. This was released in 2024. This is Sawyer Brown and Nashville Cat.

0: taken from the album Desperado Troubadours. Sawyer Brown. This is the Southern Gothic and a favourite of all of ours, really. I get asked for it so many times. This is Sheets Down.
1: Well, it was barely past 11 when my pills kicked in. The Cabernet didn't hurt my cause as I stumbled down the room. Not even half as drunk as these strangers I pass. Stumbling in and out of bars as they smoke cigars and laugh. But I don't even think anyone's from here anymore. Well, it's pouring in Sheets Down on the bayou.

Thanks for joining me today. Thanks for putting up for the late start. And we'll be back before you know it. We'll do this all over again next week. Will we have a dedicated country show on the Spirit of Radio? Well, that's down to you. Let me know your thoughts. Until the next time, my friends, you take care. Stay safe, stay well, and we'll talk again soon. Now go on, get out of here. I leave you with Alan Jackson and Living on Empty.

0: 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That's all, folks.
1: To the 80s and this song, great feel-good song. 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

One time part of the Eagles, that is Don Henley and A Boys of Summer. Well, I was looking through my sort of playlist and records to choose or songs to choose for today's show, and I saw this one. It was listed under Ultimate Jukebox Gold. Gonna play this one, and then we're gonna do this week's Love Shack. This is the Tornadoes and Telstar.

That is Telstar, of course, and the Tornadoes. Now it is a time for today's Love Shack. And after we've heard the two Love Shack songs, tell you how you can take part in next week's Love Shack. Well, today is for Callie and Grant from Weymouth. They've chosen these two songs, and very different songs, I suppose. But I suppose they have a message, I don't know. Anyhow, the first one is Madonna and Crazy For You, followed by No Doubt and Don't Speak. So let's hear them now. This is Madonna and Crazy For You.

that is the second of today's Love Shack songs. No doubt, Don't Speak for Callie and Grant from Weymouth, yeah, down on the south coast there. I don't know if they're on holiday or whether they live there. They didn't say. But if you'd like to be the recipient of next week's Love Shack, all you need to do is send me two love songs. One from each of you is always good. And then send me an email. 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And if you mark it Love Shack, it does help when I sort through all the bits and bobs for the different shows here on Smart Radio 101. Now, I suppose this song could have been a Love Shack song, but it isn't. This is John Farnham at Two Strong Hearts.

That is REM and Night Swimming. You're listening to me, Terry Sullivan, here on Smile Radio and the Morning Glory Show. Hope you're well this morning and keep well and enjoy the show. Now, this is one of my favourite songs. I had the great pleasure of meeting this gentleman when Walking on the Moon was just about to make number one. Came into a restaurant I was working in. I'm talking about Sting, of course, of the Police, and every little thing she does is magic.

Now that is U2 and their version of course, Love Affair's Everlasting. A very, very different version that was. Then we're going to go back to the 60s. And this lady, Martha Reeves, Anna Vandellas, and she's dancing in the street.

Of course, he's The Cause and Runaway. Do you remember this song? It featured in the movie Days of Thunder. Of course, Tom Cruise driving those fast cars, those NASCARs, around the track. This is Maria McKee and Show Me Heaven.

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1: As we go into the second half of today's Morning Glory show, that was Sixpence, None the Richer, and a track called Kiss Me. Now we've got some great songs lined up, including Crowded House, some Robbie Williams, some Johnny Nash, also some Marvin Gaye. But we're going to kick off the second hour with this one from the 60s. This is Loving Spoonful. 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

Crowd Out is Crowded House and Something So Strong. Got the top 10 coming up after this next song. And it's, to me, it's an interesting one. Yeah, I didn't believe the answers or some of the entries in the top 10. But before we hear that, let's play this one from Robbie Williams. This is Angels.

That is Robbie Williams, of course, and Angels. That is it. Time for today's top 10. I think it's a very interesting one today. It is a research from Installer Show about the favourite bands of tradespeople. And they found out that almost 3/4, 74% of tradesmen still listen to a radio on site or in their van. And this is the top 10 choices of music for builders' ears. And I'm quite surprised with some of these, but let's go with it. Number 10, The Protégé. Yeah. Number 9, Linkin Park, the old indie bands. Yeah, they like them. And also another one, indie bands, I suppose. Number 8 is Foo Fighters. Now, number 7 is a bit of a surprise to me. Sabrina Carpenter. I can't imagine too many builders listening to Sabrina Carpenter, but obviously, due to the research, they did. Number 6 is Madonna. Yep. Number 5, Queen. Of course, we all like a bit of the Queen. Number 4, well, perhaps another surprise, really, for big birdie builders or tradesmen, ABBA. Number 3, Coldplay. Of course, one of those Marmite bands, Coldplay. Number 2, Taylor Swift. Number 1, Oasis. Yeah. So number 1, Oasis is the most popular band amongst tradespeople. I wonder they did it just last year when they were announcing their tour. So that sort of skewed the results. Anyway, I thought, what can I play? I thought, I'll play number 4 and number 1. So we're going to start off with ABBA and One of Us, followed by Oasis and Wonderwall.

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to the two songs to tie in with today's top 10. First, we heard ABBA and One of Us, followed by Oasis and Wonderwall. Yeah, I was a bit surprised Taylor Swift and Sabrina Carpenter there. Never mind. Anyhow, I'm going to indulge myself now. This is a band and a song I love, and it is 7 minutes and 11 seconds long. This is Maverick Band's Earth Band and Blinded by the Light.

There we go. What a great song that is. Of course, that is Manfred Mann's Earth Band, Blinded by the Light. You're listening to the Morning Glory Show here on Smart Radio 101 with me, Terry Sullivan. Still got, what, just under half an hour to go, just over half an hour to go. On today's show, I'm still going to squeeze a lot of great music in, including this one from John Parr. This is St. Elmo's Fire, Man in Motion.

Johnny Nash, and I can see clearly now the rain has gone. For the next two songs, I'm going to go back to the 60s. First, from Motown, Marvin Gaye, How Sweet It Is to Be Loved by You, followed by Percy Sledge, When a Man Loves a

What great voices those two guys have. Of course, Marvin Gaye, "When a How Sweet It Was to Be Loved by You," and Percy Sledge, "When a Man Loves a Woman." Now we're going to sort of jazz it up a little bit, make a bit of a disco, a bit of funk, I suppose we could call it, with this one from Sly and the Family Stone. This is Everyday People.

Well, from the 70s, that is the band Dragon and April Sun in Cuba. You must remember this one from the 70s. This is the Hughes Corporation and Rock the Boat.

is Carole King, and I Feel the Earth Move. And I'm saying no more about that, except I'm going to play this one from Desiree next. And this is You Gotta Be.

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1: Oh, that was Desiree and You Got To Be. Well, I can't believe the 2 hours has flown by as always. Big thank you for listening today. From me, Terry Sullivan, it's bye for now. I'm going to leave you with this one from the Jackson 5. This is Dancing Machine.

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Well, hello, everyone, and thank you so much for joining us on this great station for yet another edition of 50 Years and Rolling, my weekly program where I play you tunes from the last five decades, so you can hear anything from the 1970s right up to the present year. And we have some interesting features on the program as well. We have a song from either Sting or from his band The Police during the programme. We'll also have a song from an up-and-coming artist trying to get a break in the music world and in the radio world. And not forgetting the same word, different tune part of the programme. Each and every week, I pick a word from a well-known song title, and I find that same word in loads of other song titles, and I play them during the course of the programme. And the final little ditty is the last 30 minutes of the program. It's relaxing chill, a half an hour of feel good, easy listening tunes. Can't wait to bring you that, and can't wait to start the program. So let's go back in time. This is some memory. It's from Chris Norman and Suzy Quatro.

Well, whether you're stumbling into 50 years and rolling, or if you're a regular listener, it's great to have your company, and a big welcome along to you as well. What a way to start the programme. Great stuff from the frontman of Smokey, as he was and still tours as well with, I don't know if there's maybe one or two of the original members in the band, but he plays that song and it's fantastic. Chris Norman and Susie Quattro. Susie not with him, of course, but that's Stumbling In on the programme. Yes, and we hope we find you in good form. It's a general mix-up of tunes from the last five decades, so we can kind of go from the 1970s, as that one was, up to the current.

Lovely piece of music there from Scottish DJ and music producer called Barry Can't Swim. And if you ask me who's doing the female vocals on that, I can't tell you, because from what I can gather, it's, well, I won't say AI, but it's processed vocals of some description. Anyway, that's called How It Feels, and I hope it feels good for your ears to be listening to this year's program, 50 Years in Rolling. This is Aztec Camera right now, and Oblivious.

0: Great to hear that one again from a group called Aztec Camera and one of their many hits from the 1980s. That is Oblivious. And you know something? It's time for that. Yeah, time for that part of the program. Here's the jingle and then you will know what we're talking about.
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0: word.
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It's this week's edition of 50 Years and Rolling with Leo Kirby. And are you still making your mind up over that song? Do you see what I'm doing? It's Box Fizz and My Camera Never Lies. Making your mind up. I know. I do my best, sure, to entertain you. And I don't know if you can see it, but I certainly hope you can hear it. Anyway, it's same word, different tune, and this week's word is camera. And that one was called Camera Never Lies. And this one, it's actually called the same title, but it's by Californian singer Michael Franks.

He certainly is some singer, and had a couple of minor hits back in the 1980s and the 1970s as well. That's Michael Franks. Do you remember Sly, Don't Touch That Phone? Don't touch that phone, don't touch. That was probably his biggest song, if you can remember then, which I might play for you on the programme next week. But that's another one of his tunes. It's Camera Never Lies. It continues, and this is Kylie's contribution to the same word, different tune part of the programme.

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6: This is Leo Kirby.

What a tune from Neil Young from oh so long ago, and it was called Distant Camera, right here on this week's edition of 50 Years and Rolling. And this is Ed Sheeran right now.

Yeah, a song from Ed Sheeran from last year, simply titled Camera. And look what the group Aztec Camera has done. I think that's the fifth or sixth song with the word camera in the title. And I know you could argue that Aztec Camera is the name of the group rather than the name of the song, so it doesn't apply. But look, it put us in the frame of mind to get in the zone for this week's same word, different tune part of the programme, and the word is camera, as if you needed reminding. And the final one from that part of the programme, do you remember Video Killed the Radio Star? The Buggles, they were a brilliant group, started by Trevor Horn. I am a camera.

Well, I don't know about you, but for me, that group were way ahead of their time. Believe it or not, that's a song from 1981 from the Buggles and I Am a Camera. And it completes this part of the programme. Same word, a different tune for this week. We'll have another one next week. Looking forward to that. But we still have great music coming up for you and still have a lot of little interesting bits and pieces as well. So if I don't stop now, you'll just have to rein me in.

What a tune from the late 1970s, one of the earlier songs from Andy Stewart and Sting, collectively known as The Police. And if you're a regular to 50 Years and Rolling, you will know that each and every week you're guaranteed to hear either something from Sting or something from the band called The Police. And that one, it's The Bed's Too Big Without You. I certainly hope you're enjoying the music so far on the program. I'm really enjoying presenting it to you, as I do each and every week at this time on this station. And here's another classic from one of my favorite bands, Walter Becker, Donald Fagen, and Steely Dan.

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1: It sure is, and away we go into the second half of the programme for this week. It's all about the tunes from the last five decades, and not forgetting relaxing chill in about 30 minutes time when we take it easy. But up next, it's a classic from the 1980s. Time to go on holiday.
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doesn't it sound as fresh as ever as well? The one that started the ball rolling for Madonna way back in the 1980s and still, as I say, sounding absolutely top-notch. That's called Holiday, bringing us into the second half of 50 years and rolling. All I can say about that song is And speaking of which, this is music from the Crash Test Dummies. You know the title. I'm just after umming it. Whoa.

Yeah, that's a great memory from the Crash Test Dummies, and it's simply titled Now, what we like to do on this station, and indeed on this program as well, is try and help up-and-coming artists get a break in the music world. It's so, so tough to do if you are a recording artist and you're trying to get your music. I know you can stream it and all the kind of things that you can do, but you need to get someone who's in the know in the music world to have a listen to it, and then who knows what comes from that. And you just don't know who could be listening to this radio station. It might be someone even more important than yourself, and that has a few links in the music world. So I encourage a recording artist to drop me in an MP3 of one or two of their songs, and I'll have a listen to them. And if I think they're good enough for your ears out there, well, then I'll give it a play. And interesting one this week. It's kind of orchestral. It's really a cool song, I reckon, and I hope you do as well. Maybe I'm taking a bit of a chance, but I said I'd play it for you. It's from a lady by the name of Simone Draper, and this is Fantasia for My Love.

0: It's very pleasant. It's really easy listening music. And perhaps I made a slight error and I should have maybe played it later on the program during Relaxing Chill. But it might get you in the zone for more relaxing music later on. It's from a young lady by the name of Simone Draper. And that is called Fantasia of My Love. Brand new music here on 50 Years and Rolling. It's Leo Kirby in with you for another 3/4 of an hour. And let's go loco in Acapulco. This is the Four Tops.
1: On the air, everywhere, this is Leo Kirby playing the classics.

That's a great remix version of an old classic from the Four Tops and Going Loco in Acapulco. Well, you can go loco on 50 years and rolling if you care to do so. And right now, this is Rita Ora.

There's a definite touch about the weekend from that particular tune from Rita Ora from a couple of years back. That is called All Natural. We just have one more to go before we have this week's edition of Relax and Chill. And to take us to that, it's Tears for Fears. This is the girl that I call home.

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2: Yeah, into the final part of this week's edition of the program, we go. And I certainly hope you have enjoyed what you've listened to so far. And we still have a half an hour. But if you like the easy listening stuff, well, that's what you're going to hear during that time. It's all about the feel good, you know, music. Just let it get inside you. Let it work its wonders. And my hope is that you can take a bit of you time, even if it's only 5 minutes. Guaranteed will help you with music like this.

Well, not saying goodbye for another little while yet. And what about that for a song from Sam Smith? That is called Too Late, Too Good at Goodbyes. I better get it right. I know. Listen, thank you so much for tuning in. And if you just found us, an even bigger welcome along. It's Leo Kirby here, broadcasting on the station as I do at this time each and every week. It's a two-hour program called 50 Years and Rolling. And this part of it, it's all about the feel-good, easy listening music. And this is George Benson right now, While the City Sleeps.

Yeah, from the 1980s, great stuff from George Benson, While the City Sleeps. And next up, a lot of people have covered this song. I know Robert Palmer did a version of it, and I think Marvin Gaye did as well. A beautiful song called I Want You. And this time, it's what a combination. It's Madonna and Massive Attack. I want you to listen to the station 24 hours a day and 50 years and rolling.

Well, you know, it came out in 2019, but I only discovered it in the last few months, and I think I've played it two or three times now on 50 Years and Rolling. Absolutely love that song from Billie Eilish. Even though it's dark, it's deep, it deals with serious life problems, but what a way she goes about it. That's called Everything I Wanted. And before that, Madonna, Massive Attack Together, unusual combination with a great reworking of an old tune called I Want You. Well, I hope you're into it now. It's relax and chill all the way. Another maybe 10 minutes left of the program, so still time to bring you a couple of more tunes.

Some voice that lady has. Her name is Sarah McLachlan, and that's a tune by titled Idia. Finishing off this part of the program we call Relax and Chill, and indeed the full 2 hour show as well, 50 years and rolling. My oh my, yet again another week gone. I do hope you enjoyed it, and enough that you will put it in your electronic diary or maybe even an old diary that you write in to remind you of the station and the time and the name of the program as well, because we do it each and every week. It's been my pleasure. Leo Kirby here, a broadcast from Limerick in Ireland, each and every week, as I say, and bringing you tunes from the last 5 decades. So until I talk to you again, you take care of each other and take care of yourselves as well. Leaving you with Daryl Hall, John Oates, and Kiss on My List. Bye now. Take care.

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Get ready for 2 hours of great music and I'm sure some great memories as I take you back each and every week to either the 60s, 70s, 80s, 90s or beyond for some of the best music around. So why don't you just settle yourself down, get ready to join me right here in The Time Tunnel.

supreme band. They have voyaged to the bottom of time. They have been to the place where the Moo Moo Man.

Welcome back to the Time Tunnel with me, Neil Jones, and we kicked off the show there with a song that, in my opinion, was about a minute and a half too long, wasn't it? The KLF featuring Tammy Wynette, Justified and Ancient. 5.5 minutes. Could have easily been done in 4. But it got to number 2 back in 1992. Yes, we are in the 90s. Well and truly. My least favourite decade of them all, although there were some songs I did enjoy. I can't dismiss the 90s. I just didn't particularly like them too much. And what I did like, I pretty much played. I'm sure there's some more before you all start having a go at me. Yes, the 90s. It was the decade of the internet, of course. Blockbuster Video, Beanie Babies, boy bands, Britney, Britpop, Friends and the Rachel Haircut, as well as films like Jurassic Park, Titanic, Mission Impossible. Heck, the 90s had it all, and the kids thought it couldn't get any better. Were they right? Well, let's find out. Grab your Pokemon cards and join me for 2 hours of classic 90s music. Plus, of course, the features 54321, Alf's Love Track. And will I do a back-to-back today? We'll see.

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UB40 and Higher Ground. We've got our 5-4-3-2-1 coming up shortly, but first we're going to do a little bit of a 90s country. 90s country changed quite a lot, the country scene as we know it today, which is now going through another transformation, kind of. So let's do it. Shania Twain, Bellamy Brothers, Sons of the Desert, and Mary Chapin Carpenter.

time for 5, 4, 3, 2, 1 is quite simple. I put 5 tracks back to back. They were in the top 5 in the UK chart. They either went to number 5, 4, 3, 2, or 1. Well, 4 of them did. One of them didn't even make the top 5. And you've just got to figure out which one it was. Which one is the odd one out and doesn't belong in 5, 4, 3, 2, and 1? 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And let me know.

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0: Aswad with Shine, Lighthouse Family with High, Dawn Penn, You Don't Love Me, No, No, No. Simply Red, Stars, and Madonna, Justify My Love. One of them did not make it to the top five. Which one? No cheating, no asking Siri. You can follow me on Facebook and Instagram, Neil on the Radio. You can find the post for this show and leave me your answer there, or you can drop me an inbox or hit me up on the numbers.

0: 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Good riddance.
1: 5, 4, 3, 2, 1, 1. We have ignition. Strap in.
2: 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It's the hottest mixtape in the world. And you've got it.

0: Smokey there, Your Love Is So Good For Me, taken from their 1995 album The World and Elsewhere. You're listening to me, Neil Jones, right here on the Time Tunnel. Today we're visiting the 90s, and we've just had 5-4-3-2-1 at the end of hour one, and I asked you which track did not make it into the top five. You had a choice from Aswad, Lighthouse Family, Dawn Penn, Simply Red and Madonna. And here we go. At number five, Aswad. Yeah, Shine got me all the way to number five in 1994. Lighthouse Family got to number four with High in 1998. Dawn Penn's You Don't Love Me, No, No, No got to number three in 1994, which means either Simply Red Stars or Madonna's Justify My Love did not make it. Well, Madonna got to number one, which means Simply Red and Stars only made it to number eight and are the odd one out. Would you believe it?
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0: And I can tell you, nobody got it right. Nobody that has messaged me has got it right today. That's got to be a first, hasn't it? Back to back, I said I might do, I might not. I'm going to. Today, it's Tina Turner.

Two back-to-back from Tina Turner this week and on this show here in the 90s. If you've got a back-to-back artist you would like me to play on one of the time tunnels, get in touch via email neil@outlook.com and just put in the subject box time tunnel and then say hi and let me know who you'd like me to play. You can even choose the songs if you like. I might play them. If I've already played them, I might play something else by them. Al's Love Track coming up shortly. But first, we've got Clavils & Co, Cartoons, and Neil Young.

0: Deeper love from Clavils and Co. Now for my kittens across the pond. Two tracks for you. A serious, lovely one. But always got to have something a little bit silly. This track got to number 7 in the UK charts back in 1999. And yet the one I'm going to play afterwards only made it to number 83 in 1994. They've got them the wrong way round, haven't they?
1: Everybody

number 7. We've got to put that one down as a load of CRAP crap. It's the cartoons and doo-dah. Oh, the doo-dah day. 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The second song for my kittens. Ooh, already it's better.

0: 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They're going to get a cup of coffee, call mommy and ask for gas money, and they'll be right back.
1: Oh, yes, two Alf's Love Tracks choices today. One from Alf and one from Cindy. Back to back. I'm going to go get some kettle and call mommy.

Do you have a request for the Time Tunnels love tracks? 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We are in the 90s today. Next up, Rod Stewart, The Cranberries, Delamitri, Stereophonics. We've got it all, I tell you.

Rod Stewart and the Motown song getting to number 10 back in 1991, and the Cranberries only to number 27 in 94 with Dreams. From the album Change Everything, this is Delamitri.

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Yes, that flew by, and I deleted a song that I wanted to play. Isn't that always the case? Let's find another one. What do you reckon? You know, just to get through. Or I'm going to play a classic track just to squeeze it in. Got to number 9 in 1992.

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It was originally released 1967, of course, for Irma Franklin. But it got to the charts in the UK. 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I hope you've enjoyed today's show. 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Until the next time, my friends, go on, get out of here. I'll leave you with Brian Adams and Melanie C. When you're gone...

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Kicking off with tracks from two long-awaited albums. First up, the Jayhawks with American Midnight from their new one, Sanctuary Park. And that was Charles Wesley Godwin and Hallelujah High from the new album, Christian Name. Good afternoon, I'm Beta Hill. Welcome along. Nothing but good music between now and five. So grab a drink of your choice, head for that comfy chair, and join me on another trip down the Americana Highway.

Buck Owens would have celebrated his 97th birthday this week. Born in Sherman, Texas, he was the pioneer of the Bakersfield sound. After moving to the town in 1951, he released 36 albums and had 21 country chart toppers. Excuse me, I've got a heartache though, wasn't one of them, missing out by just one place in August 1960. Following on was Presley Hale from her new EP, Hamilton the Honey Bar One, and that was Don't Be So Hard.

Cowboy Blue, the new single from Jackson West, who you'll find all over TikTok, YouTube and Facebook, following the soulful tones of Texan Alex Lambert and Thing I'm In Love, a sneak preview of his debut album, Lonely Avenue. He originally wrote songs for Justin Bieber and Carly Rae Jepsen, but finally saw the light after moving to Nashville.

0: Hi, this is Jay Gavin, and you're cruising down the Americana Highway with Pete Hill.
1: Don't know what I'm thinking anymore. Bullet holes in the ceiling, a buck knife in the door. It's a perfect place, so picturesque. Y'all got

birthday in number two is that of Steve Martin, 81 this week, better known, of course, for his film career. He learned the banjo from Nitty Gritty Dirt Band's John McEwen and has released 5 bluegrass studio albums, 2 with the Steep Canyon Rangers, 2 with Edie Brickell, and the latest with Alison Brown, Safe, Sensible and Sane, which includes Bluegrass Radio. And following that was Alice Williams and Chorus from the Discount Country album. A to Z of C&W time now, and we've reached the letter F.

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Because music matters.

F is for Lefty Frizzell, one of eight children. He had a checkered start, which included 2 years in jail, followed by a time working with his father in the oil fields. Life changed in 1950 when he recorded the first of six country number ones, If You've Got the Money, I've Got the Time. Always Late, which we heard at the top spot in July 1951, and went on to be covered by Dwight Yoakam. And that was the self-titled rockabilly filly, Rosie Flores. She formed the first band, Penelope's Children, in high school, but had to wait until 1987 to make a breakthrough with Crying Over You from her self-titled debut album. Her success was recognised in her hometown of Austin in 2006 when they declared that August 31st would always be Rosie Flores Day.

New from Alicia Blue, that's Please Don't Call. Following Mark Knopfler, 77 this week, born in Glasgow but moved to Newcastle when he was 7. Success came when he became a founder member of Dire Straits along with brother David. When the band broke up in 1995, he went solo, his first outing being Golden Heart. Since then, he's recorded 9 more albums and played with most of Nashville's royalty. In January 2024, more than 120 of his guitars and amps were sold at auction in London for a cool £8 million, 25% of which went to charity. Well, the

First up, a new single from The Wilder Blue and Chasing the Sun, which we included on their latest album, which should be out shortly. Followed by Tony Hannah, who took up music after seeing Dolly Parton perform at a Dollywood theme park. What the Heart Wants is title track to her forthcoming debut album.

Old Grow Medicine Joe from the Union Made album and Revolution Now. Oh, give him a chance. He hasn't been in number 10 long. And almost brings us to a stop sign for another 7 days. Thanks for your company and taking us out. Sam Blatt, who's missing Wyoming. Have a good week.

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So I keep pushing on

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I've loved every mile

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1: Hi, I'm Terry Sullivan and welcome along to another Chatterbox show here on Smart Radio 101. Today I'm going to be joined in the second hour of the show by Norda Mullen, flutist with the Moody Blues. She's a musician on her own right as well. She has a brand new album out now. Talking about that, playing a couple of tracks from it and a classic Moody Blues song that she's reworked. But before that, let's kick off today's show with this one. An absolute classic from Boston. This is More Than a Feeling.

That is Sister Sledge, and we are family. And do you know what? I still enjoy listening to that. When I was DJing, that was one of those songs that got people up onto the floor, whether it be a wedding, whatever event it was. That was one of the songs that people used to get up and dance and go mental for, and I believe it still is. Anyhow, let's go to the 2000s, and this one from Colby Calliat. This is Bubbly.

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another one of those songs that used to fill the dance floor. That was Cincy Music Factory, Gonna Make You Sweat. Everybody dance, and everybody used to dance. We're going to go back to the 60s, a couple from the 60s. Firstly, we're going to play the Everly Brothers and Caffey's Clown, followed by Sam and Dave and Soul Man.

great songs from the 60s. First, we had Everly Brothers and Caffey's Clown, and then they're just now Sam and Dave and Soul Man. I play one more song, and then they're going to do the two songs that were featured in movies. Both absolute classics, these ones are. But before that, let's play this one. This is Men at Work. Not Down Under. This is the other hit they had. This is called Who Can It Be Now?

That is Men at Work, and who can it be now? Don't forget, coming up in around about 35 minutes, I'm going to be talking to Norda Mullin, flutist with the legendary Moody Blues, and we'll be playing three tracks from her brand new album, including a reworking of a Moody Blues classic. That's all coming up in, I say, around about 35 minutes time. Yeah, and but now it is time for the two songs from the movies. I should probably call it the blockbuster show, perhaps a blockbuster feature. And they're two great songs. Two songs you know, two movies you know. First one is from Rocky III. It is the band Survivor and Eye of the Tiger. And the second one is from the movie Footloose. Sung by the lady lost fairly recently, Miss Bonnie Tyler, and Holding Out for a Hero. So let's hear the first one. This is Survivor and Eye of the Tiger from Rocky III.

Yeah, two great feel-good songs from the movies, of course. We just heard Survivor, Eye of the Tiger, followed by just now Bonnie Tyler and Holding Out for a Hero. A couple of more film songs next week. I was there, I call it the blockbuster feature. Yeah, why not? And now we're going to be going to this one next. The band Smash Mouth. This is All Star. Some.

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0: There we go. That is a Rob Bass and DJ Easy Rock, and it takes two. Nothing like the Marvin Gaye, Kim Weston song, of course. That in, let's go back to the 90s, shall we? And this one from Christine Anu, and this is Party.
1: Hello, I'd like to put a request on for Lizzie Mosby. Material call from all Iber staff here on York Island. A message, you get a haircut and get a...

0: my favourite songs, that is, and everybody associates it with Christmas, but it was a Christmas hit, but it's an inspirational song, Keeping the Dream Alive. Well, it is almost time for me to speak to my guest today. Now, I have a Norda Mullen, flutist with the Moody Blues. She is so much more than that, you'll find out as we talk in a little while. But before that, let's play her new single. It is the title track to her forthcoming album. It's called Lemonade.
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1: There we are. That is Lemonade, the title track to the new album by flute player extraordinaire Norda Mullen. How are you doing, Norda?
2: I'm very well, Terry. How are you?
1: I'm very good. Well, let's explain who you normally play flute for.
2: Well, I played flute for the Moody Blues for, I think I toured with them for 16 years until it ended. Until the band ended. Yeah, started in 2003.
1: Yeah, and this is your new album.
2: Yes.
1: Oh, it's called Lemonade. Your second album, isn't it?
2: I think I have four albums, actually.
1: Four albums out. Well, you had one out in 2014, I remember, called Norda.
2: Yeah, that was a proper album because it had 14 songs. Thank you. That's very nice of you. And then the rest were kind of all little EPs. Then it was Give It Up. And then it was another one. What was it? Down to the River. And now it's Lemonade.
1: Yeah.
2: But they all have a couple of songs on them.
1: Yeah. So Lemonade. Yeah. Am I being stupid or is it the obvious answer?
2: It's the obvious answer. It's lemonade. Let's just drink some lemonade and just ride our bikes.
1: Are you a fan of lemonade then?
2: I am a fan of lemonade and I ride my bike, which I love. I love anything lemon. I love lemons. But lemonade is a good one. Yeah, very good. With mint is especially very good.
1: So, the 2014 album was called Norda.
2: And
1: see you've done a couple of EPs in between, but it's been 12 years.
2: Yeah. Well, a span over 12 years. Yeah, that's right. Yeah. Well, you know, I'll just have to do it in due time. I'm working on things all the time. Maybe I'll put all the last little EPs all together on one CD. How would that be?
1: Yeah. Well, we're gonna play another track from the album. In fact, we're gonna play another two tracks from the album.
2: Okay.
1: As we say goodbye, play another track. But we're also gonna play a live version of "Nights in White Satin."
2: Yes.
1: Which is amazing. But we'll let listeners do it. Tell us a little bit about yourself. I mean, we mentioned you played with the Moody Blues for the last so many years.
2: Well, yes.
1: But I mean, we can tell by the accent you live in London, but you're not a Londoner.
2: No, I grew up in the southern United States in Mississippi, and then I went to music school in Chicago, and then lived in LA and freelanced in LA as a flute player, and then. I played in movie soundtracks and played a lot of TV commercial, hundreds of TV commercials, and just a studio player and teacher. And then I was touring. Then I started touring with the Moody's in 2003. And then I toured and toured. And in that time, I moved to England in 2010. Mm. So, yeah, long path, you know, and of very different things in music. But the Moody Blues was one of the best, and playing in movies was a dream come true.
1: Yeah, I mean, I'm just looking through some of the movies you played on.
2: Yeah.
1: Monsters, Inc., Toy Story 2 and 3, The Matrix, Jurassic Park 2 and 3, Seabiscuit, Meet the Parents, Meet the Fockers, and Cars.
2: I forgot that.
1: And you played on Randy Newman's 2008 album, Harps and Angels.
2: Yes, that's right.
1: And it's been said you consider Randy Newman your musical mentor. What does that mean?
2: Well, it was just he was this person, not that he set out to specifically mentor me, but it was a person who I liked his example he was setting about he was an extremely talented guy, but he was also extremely real about his talent and was real and not overblown about it. And that was so interesting to me because he got it. He got the bigger picture. He got how lucky he was. Mm-hmm. And, you know, he was just a great guy, you know, and I've seen him play a couple of times in London. And every time he plays, he waits after the show and talks to each audience member one at a time at the Royal Festival Hall. He's just a wonderful guy and such a genius. And I just love that combination. He's a human, really wonderful human being, a funny human being, and a fantastic musician, you know, composer.
1: So growing up as a young girl in America, the flute, was it your first instrument, or did you have other strings to your bow? Well, not with the flute, you don't have any strings, but did you have any more strings to the bow?
2: I played piano first. I had piano lessons, but I wasn't a real fan of it, and I was nervous. I had to do a recital, and it was just kind of that whole strict piano thing. But, you know, now I understand it really did help me to have piano be my first instrument because you always have a picture of that keyboard in your head, which is a great alphabet of the visual of music and the notes and up and down and the half steps. Mm-hmm. So And then flute was because two of my older siblings played flute. I have five older siblings, so they played. And so I was influenced by the fact that they played. So I started playing at about age 10 and just loved it from the minute I started. Loved it.
1: It's just not the most glamorous. I think everybody likes to be out there as a lead guitarist, don't they? Are your sisters? Do your sisters still play the flute?
2: Well, no, they don't. I mean, one of them still has her flute, but she won't play it in front of me, or she hasn't played it, or she thinks it's broken or something. But and then the other one, no, not at all. And then, and then the others, you know, back in the 60s, and even older sister played guitar and sang folk songs, and you know, and then the really oldest sister played classical piano and. So it was a musical family. It was great.
1: You could have had the Mullen Band, couldn't you?
2: Absolutely, like Dolly Parton. She's one of 12. I'm one of 6. Yeah, I know.
1: When you were growing up, who were your musical heroes in America? Because you probably, growing up in America, you probably had different people than we had in Britain.
2: Well, you'd be surprised because a lot of English rock and roll came to the South, and we had amazingly forward-thinking DJs. So we were exposed to a lot of English rock and roll and loved it. You know, we loved the Moody Blues and the Beatles and everybody, the Who, and everybody that came from England. So it was great. And then America, there's the American artists, you know, the typical like West Coast artists like the Beach Boys and the Eagles. And I love that too. It's all the influence from, we were really lucky to be influenced from all over really the world, I think.
1: So how did the sort of transition into the Moody Blues? Did you just get a call from sort of John Lodge or from that and say, Norda, fancy joining the Moody Blues?
2: Yeah, at first, the first thing I did was I did Justin Hayward's solo tour in 1996 in Southern California. And so I got a call, I think, from an agent. I believe it was Robert Norman from L.A. And I know the Moody Blues songs. I'm not sure if I knew Justin's name. I really feel bad saying that. But, you know, I mean, I knew every inch of his music. So that's all I did was hear. So so I got a call, you know, to do this solo show. And so I said, great. And so then a couple of days later, Justin called. This is Justin Hayward. I said, hello. And then we talked about the tunes. It was just three tunes. It was Nights of White Satin and Voices in the Sky and Tuesday Afternoon. So. Right. It was just great, you know, because then I figured out, I heard the songs and went, oh yeah, duh, now I get it. How lucky am I? And then he called and he said, you know, I hope, are you okay with that? I said, yes, I'm fine. And he said, you know, because the solo from Nights in White Satin has some funny flats and sharps. And I said, no offense, but I learned it when I was 10. And so from then on, it was just perfect. It just fit like a glove because I learned them all from growing up with them on the stereo.
1: Yeah, it's perfect. Well, I mean, is there anybody you've not worked with and you'd like to work with?
2: I'd love to work with Peter Gabriel.
1: Would you?
2: Really? I'd love to work with Annie Lennox. Yeah, Lennox, because she was a flute player. And I love her singing. But, you know, I mean, I'm not saying work with. I just really admire. I love their music. I love their writing and their creation of their art. It's just really, and many others, so many others. But I don't even know why those two come to
1: mind. You never know. They might be listening in. You never know.
2: Oh, God. Hello, please. You know, it'd be great. But, you know, I love
1: it. Lovely, wouldn't it?
2: For different reasons. I have very versatile tastes because I grew up in Mississippi. So some blues and gospel and country music and rock music. And my mother was Greek, so she played mandolin and just a lot of crazy influences for me. So I was always tuned into all kinds of music, really. You know, it's funny. It's funny.
1: I mean, so far, what's been the highlight of the career?
2: I think two things. I think playing on movies and playing with the Moody Blues. Because you know what? I was about 14 once, and I went to a movie, and I heard this. Maybe I was 17. It doesn't matter. Sometime in teenage years. And I went to a movie, and I heard a flute playing a solo in the movie, and I thought, and I had already loved rock and roll growing up, but also I was getting classically trained. So I heard this flute sound, and I went home and figured out the solo note by note. And then I said to myself, there's two things I'd love in this world to do. And that is play in the movies, like I just heard that flute player, and play with a major rock and roll band. It doesn't have to be my band, but it has to be famous. I swear to you, I said that to myself. And then never thought about it again, you know. Just looking back on my life, like, wow, that's pretty weird. Both of those things happened.
1: So have you any unfulfilled ambitions?
2: No, not really. I just want to continue to sing. I want to learn how to sing a little bit better and work on my writing, you know, but I wouldn't say it's unfulfilled. It's just a slow process, especially for me, because I'm so strictly classical that it's like, you know, I have to jump track a little bit, but I think I have, and that's why I do my own CDs. They're a little wacky, but it's my music, and that's, you know, kind of a vulnerable feeling that comes with that. So I'm proud of myself for doing that.
1: Well, we've already heard the first track certainly isn't classical. How does the songwriting process work with you? Because I know I speak to a lot of people, and the songwriting always intrigues me, because I don't write songs, I don't sing, which, well, I do sing, but people tell me not to. How does, and every artist I've spoken to, their songwriting is done differently. So it's always intriguing to find out.
2: Totally different. I think for me, it's kind of a voice, a few words might come to mind, and then, but also kind of a sound. I write on the keyboard usually. So I just start playing a little riff, and I work on little riffs that I like and loop them and play them over and over and start singing some words I'm thinking, and then I think about the melody of those words. And it just slowly develops like that. It's not like I write a poem, a complete poem, and then put it to music. And then sometimes I do just write the music first and then write the song. That's in fact true. Actually, the song Live for Today, it starts with a chord, and then it goes up a half step in that chord. And I wrote kind of a riff on the piano. And then that's where the whole song came from. And everyone said, don't do that half step. And I just said, I don't care. And I did it anyway.
1: So who's playing on the album with you?
2: Well, which album? Mostly, I got to tell you, it's mostly me on all the stuff, except on Lemonade and most of my other albums. Whenever I need a really good guitar player, I hire this guy, Nico, or my band member, Norris Check, who plays guitar in my band, my live show. Both Nico is my engineer, so he's also a great guitar player. And so they play the complicated stuff. But a lot of times, like even in Lemonade, I played a guitar solo down on low on the neck of a guitar of a guy, a friend of mine, Terry Britton. He wrote with Tina Turner, for Tina Turner. He loaned me his 1956 Fender Stratocaster. And I just picked it up and played the solo on it. And it was just such a great sound because it was that guitar. So anyway, I play a lot of the stuff. I tell the engineer what I'm hearing and then he does it.
1: So if you're going to do one thing, record or perform live, which would you do?
2: Oh, that's a tough question.
1: I know.
2: Because I love both very much.
1: I know. Well, you're not allowed to do both. You've got to choose one.
2: Well, since you asked it that way, I figured I had to choose. But actually, I was going to say I can't choose.
1: You can't choose. Oh, well. Because
2: you know why? I love them both in completely different ways. So it's like an apple and an orange. It's like an apple and an orange.
1: Yeah. I mean, I think a lot of musicians or performers like the live because of you got the instant gratification as such.
2: It's great. And, yes, it is. Know, love it.
1: Because how long did it take you to write Lemonade, the album?
2: Well, that was pretty quick. Well, everything was pretty quick. It took a long time to produce and record Live for Today, because that's very layered. And it's, I don't know, me and Nico just really, you know, just a lot of things were going on, a lot of layering. And I had to play a lot of things and we had to agree on a lot of things. And it was a lot of work. So it was a lot of hours to produce it. Writing it wasn't that long.
1: It's recording.
2: Yeah, it's fun though. I love the recording and the creative process. I love producing. You know, I love having ideas and putting that on the song and how things should be sound or layered or whatever. It's just great. It's great.
1: So when you're not writing songs, performing, playing the flute with the Moody Blues, playing on your albums, what do you do when you're not working? Or do you not?
2: I swim every morning.
1: Do you?
2: I do, and I love it. And I live in England, and I swim year-round outside.
1: Outside?
2: Yes, I'm an idiot.
1: Not in Regent's Park, do you?
2: No, I'm in Richmond.
1: In Richmond.
2: It's an outdoor pool. It's an outdoor pool. So I'm not in the river or at a lake. I'm out in a pool because I don't want to do the lake thing or the river thing.
1: All year round?
2: All year round. I'm an idiot. In winter, it's really hard.
1: You said it. I didn't say a word.
2: Hard in the winter, but they say you should do things that you don't want to do, like go past your comfort zone and do it because it's good for you. And that's why I do it. And plus, I love it. And I'm proud of myself. But man, on those winter mornings when it's gray and rainy. Dark
1: winter mornings,
2: Can you imagine going and getting into a swimming pool?
1: No.
2: But you always love it.
1: So it's every morning you go?
2: Every morning.
1: Very early?
2: 8:30.
1: That's not very early, but
2: Early at all. Yeah. Not early.
1: Any other little hobbies you have?
2: Well, I teach people the flute, which I absolutely love doing. I have really, not too many, but some very, very good students who love the flute and have been taking from me for a long time. So that's really very, very satisfying because they've learned a lot with me, and that's great, great satisfying.
1: Yeah, you're passing it on, which is a great thing. But do any of the students actually know who you are, if you know what I mean?
2: Well, they do, and they love it. And then once in a while, they don't until they find out, and then they're totally different the next time they see me, which is exactly strange.
1: Because I remember talking to Romeo Challenger of Shawadi Wadi. He's the drummer with Shawadi Wadi.
2: Oh, okay.
1: And he teaches the drums. And I asked him the same question. He said, no, the students don't know who I am, but their parents do.
2: Well, yes, no, that's the case too. A lot of times the students say, my parents love the band you were in. They love it. But then if their parents love it, then they love it, you know. And it's funny. But they still don't know. But sometimes I show them videos, you know, so they hear the music. And, of course, so they see me, their teacher.
1: I think anybody who doesn't know Knights in White Satin has been under a stone for probably the last
2: 35
1: years.
2: They probably
1: weren't
2: born. Some of them aren't born.
1: Yeah, but it's still played every... It's one of those songs that's featured on adverts. And
2: it's in our DNA. It's in our DNA.
1: Yeah. It's one of those sort of one of those sort of songs. Now, I mean, you probably performed probably hundreds of gigs, thousands of gigs. Do you still get nervous before you go on stage?
2: Never. I never got nervous with the
1: You never have?
2: No, never. I can't say. I just didn't. I loved it. It was totally comfortable because it was. I just knew I could do the job at hand very well. And so really, to be honest, nothing was at stake for me because except my playing, which was I was prepared for that part of it. So that I was totally, it was very easy for me, but I loved it. I mean, it was just a blast, you know, because it was just great playing that music that I had listened to in Mississippi over the radio and cranked it. I couldn't believe I was on the stage with them. Yeah. It was great, you know.
1: Oh, I tell you, I'd be so nervous if I was meeting up with them playing with the Moody Blues, especially because it would be even worse because I don't play instruments, so it'd really be bad. But
2: never mind. They'd probably wonder why you're there. Yeah. One time we were doing Tuesday Afternoon, and I was on stage, and it was the part, and it goes into that boogie part, you know, and it's do-do-do-do-do-do-do-do, and I was standing there dancing like I did every night. And I looked over, and Justin was looking at me and playing his guitar and kept looking at me, and I thought, what? Gee, I must look great. Why is he looking at me? You know, that's weird. And then it was because I forgot to come in on the flute solo.
1: And then any plans for a tour this year?
2: Well, no, but some performances in London. So, yeah, maybe a small tour close to home. Okay. But
1: And people can find out people can find out by going on your website, can't they?
2: Go to my website soon, and I will have that listed on there, and you can get tickets and everything. So and that would be great.
1: Nordamullen.com. That's Nordamullen.
2: Exactly.
1: Get me teeth organized. Now, we're going to play another track from the album.
2: Okay.
1: Would you like to tell us a little bit about it, introduce it, and then we say goodbye? And after that, stay tuned in because we're going to play Norda's version of Knights in White Satin. It's a live version, which is very exciting.
2: Okay, thank you. So which is the one you're playing next?
1: We're going to be playing Live For Today.
2: Okay, do you want me to tell you about it?
1: Yeah, tell us a bit about it.
2: Yeah, I think, again, it's lots of times my music, but like a lot of artists, I think, you know, I'm just matching the climate of the world. So, of course, this one starts with me just saying I'm in a bad mood because of what I'm hearing on the news. But then it evolves into, you know, just let's live for today. Let's just live for today, you know, and it's positive. It's an uplifting song, but it starts out where I'm a little bit crabby. So that's Live For Today.
1: you've probably been swimming at 8 o'clock in the morning, so you would be crabby. I would be as well. Let's hear it from Norda's album Lemonade. Let's hear this one. This is called Live For Today.

Evening's Norda's Mullins song Live for Today off our album Lemonade. A big thank you to Norda for the interview today. Lovely to chat to her as always, and I did promise and I'm going to deliver now. Another track on the album Lemonade is Norda's version of the classic song done by the Moody Blues live. This is Nights in White Satin.

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It's Brr and Doot Doot. And do you know what? I'm still enjoying listening to my ears, still echoing the sound of Norda Marlene's version of Nights in White Satin from the album, of course, Lemonade. Now then, let's go back to Motown. And this was a Motown hit in the 80s, sort of towards the end of Motown, but a great song. Don't hear it enough on the radio, probably because it has the connotations it has. This is Marvin Gaye and Sexual Healing.

It's the Crystals and Any Kiss Me. And before that, we had Sexual Healing, of course, Marvin Gaye. Who said these shows were thrown together? Anyhow, this next song, I remember it from the 80s and I love the band. The band, The Big Audio Dynamite. 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

14 counties of this state, the condemned is found guilty of crimes of murder, armed robbery of citizens, state banks, and post offices, the theft of sacred objects, arson in a state prison, perjury, bigamy, deserting his wife and children, inciting prostitution, kidnapping, extortion,

song from the Drifters, of course, that is Save the Last Dance for Me. And before that, we heard from the Eagles and Peaceful Easy Feeling. It's time for me to say goodbye, so for me, Terry Sullivan, until next time, it is bye for now. I'm going to leave you this one from Toto. This is Africa.

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2: Welcome to the CICC New Music Show with me, your host, Alexander Brandt. I want to present to you the unlimited talent that is naturally found here in Canada. Well, good day, artists and country fans. This is going to be a fantastic week. I have 10 new artists joining the countdown, with 7 of them being first-time submitters. So let me welcome them all and start the show. Amanda and James are a country duo from Southern Ontario, making music for people who've lived a little. They're just two people who love telling honest stories, chasing great songs, and hoping they find someone who needs to hear them. To start the show, we have Amanda and James and the song Good in Goodbye.

Krista O'Rourke is an independent country singer, songwriter, and healthcare worker who has released melodic country tracks. Now, Krista is our first newbie on the countdown this week with her new song, Girl, You're Never Gonna Win.

Another new artist to the countdown is Lanny Gallant, a Canadian singer-songwriter and instrumentalist from Prince Edward Island. His music crosses into the folk rock and country music genres while celebrating the musical heritage of his home province. Now here is Lanny Gallant and his song, It Takes a Lot of Liquor to Bury a Horse.

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0: bury your horse. 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
1: Another returning artist, S.B. Mackay Stanton, is back with a new tune. Now, what can I say? S.B. and Ray Roper have been here before, and they're here again. So without any further ado, here is S.B. Mackay Stanton featuring Ray Roper in the song Catch 22, The Musician's Song.

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2: Scott Johnson is a Canadian country singer-songwriter sharing real-life stories people connect with. His songs are rooted in everyday moments, chasing something bigger, figuring things out along the way, and the ups and downs that come with it. Our next newbie to the countdown, here is Scott Johnson and the song, Catching a Buzz.

To many, the Weber Brothers are the baddest band in the land. To many others, their story sits like an ancient volume in an old bookstore, dust-covered, tucked away behind hundreds of newer, shinier books, untouched, waiting to be discovered. Another newbie to the countdown, I look forward to hearing from the Weber Brothers in the future, but for now we have their new song, A Mother with Her Boys.

Like sirens calling from an ancient shore, the haunting three-part harmonies of Jessica Pearson and the East Wind will bind you in a timeless folkloric spell. Alchemizing roots, classic country, Americana, and Celtic soundscapes, the trio spin tales of outlaw heroics, matriarchal power, resistance, and resilience, and the unrelenting beauty of becoming who you are. Here is Jessica Pearson and the East Wind and their song, Salt the Earth.

Noah Malcolm's diverse musical background, from self-taught ear training to classical training, has clearly influenced his ability to write and produce music across various genres, from folk music to pop to short film scores. Noah Malcolm is a multi-instrumentalist and is our next newbie to the countdown with the song, God Man.

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2: Up next, we have another first-timer by the name of Anados, an independent music artist known for country and indie releases, including tracks like Canada, the Northern Star, which I'm featuring here on the show today. Here is Anados and the song Canada, the Northern Star.

Our last artist and our last new artist today is Johnny Dell, a veteran Montreal-based folk psych roots singer, songwriter, and multi-instrumentalist. He handles all instrumentation for his solo work, so let's hear Johnny Dell and the song El Muerto.

It's time for our Movers and Shakers, and Bree Taylor and her song More is sitting at the 101 position, and she'll be moving on to the top 100 next week. Our biggest mover this week is actually Bree Taylor. She is up 20 positions. So our second biggest movers are a tie between Craig Silver and the song Find My Fame and the Divorcees and their song You've Got That Right, both up 16 positions this week.

Well, that's the end of the show for me this week. I'm going to leave you with a triple threat, starting with Samantha Ava and the song Afterburn, Port City Junk and their song Excuses I've Got None, and finally Genevieve Fisher and the song Exit Signs, all up 13 positions this week. Remember to visit Alexander Brandt and Country Music Indy's Facebook pages to see what artists are featured in the show each week. Thanks for listening. Until the next show, this is Alexander saying keep your dreams alive and send us your latest songs so we can help you keep them going.

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1: Saturday Club Classics, starting off today's show with After One and Tom's Diner's Rap. Now, Tom's Diner was written in 81, 82 and was released only as a single in Europe in the year of 1987, but it became heavily sampled by many, many artists, and Tom Diner's Rap was an example. There was another one by DNA that came out as well. Anyway, that was After One, Tom Diner's Rap. You are listening to Saturday Club Classics. We have got some rap, we have got some UK garage, and then we've got some Fall to the Floor, and then we've got DJ Nobby, who will be in the mix in the second hour of the show today. So that's what we got lined up for you. OPP.

0: Talking the Jacks of Five, of course, ABC. That's Naughty by Nature and OPP. Released in 1991, it was actually one of the first rap records ever to make it to the pop charts in the USA, getting in at number 6 in the Billboard Hot 100, as they say. Right, so what do we got next? Well, nothing better than doing the right thing.
1: Right here, man. Keep that one. Do the right thing.
2: Oh, yeah.

got. Taken from the album A Shade of Red. That's Redhead Kingpin and the FBI. And that track was called Do the Right Thing. Different mixes of that went around. That's not the mix I play most often, but disappeared then for a second. Not the mix I play most often, but that's the original version. Redhead Kingpin and the FBI. Don't forget DJ Nobby coming up in the mix in the second hour of today's show. One more rap tune before we go into the UK garage. And that tune sounds a lot like this.

remix by one of the top UK garage remixers, Gabrielle and the Wookiee mix of Sunshine. Yes, we're into the UK garage, and three more tunes in a similar vein before we go into some Fall to the Floor stuff, some biggies, and then DJ Nobby in the mix. This is a biggie.

Yeah, that's Monster Boy. Sorry, it's been covered a couple of times since its release back in the early 2000s, but nothing like as good as that. Right, two more UK garage tunes. This is Sonship and Anita Kelsey, and this is called Try Me Out.

Yes, Senator Kelsey and Sonship, Try Me Out. Last UK garage tune coming your way right now. This is Ramsey and Fenn and Love Bug.

Fantasy. Bug. Lover. It's a crazy thing you do to me. Bug. Bug me down.

Great stuff. Love that tune. It's Groove Armada and Super Stylin. I've got time for only one more tune today. But please, please stay tuned because DJ Nobby is here in the second hour. He will be in the mix, as he always is. On behalf of my sponsor, Music for the Soul Records, davesrarecds.com, on behalf of myself, Hugh Williams, humongous thank you for listening to the show today. I'll be back doing more of the same next week, and I'm just going to leave you with this. Probably a lot of people would say overplayed on the show. Just love it. This is Sunchime.

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Tony Humphries on the mixer, Janet Jackson's Together Again. 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
1: 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I'm the best it's ever been.
0: Johnny, did you ever know the timekeeper?

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